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And don't you ever let me hear you swear, don't you dare.

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Suddenly, I heard the plaintive cry of a young Mexican girl.

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